Wijeman de Maimabete, o Iba y Cuella Pesacape, Cotembiapó, Oye Jeroba, Tabarandura y Jupape, Roime Yedita Penendive, Ambue Ara, Ñanerupabe, Oipotama Huibe, Borayju, Japeaguapé, Tesai, Toñuá, Penderogapire, Aguille.